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1: HC-231, clear and monitor. 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

K7 Truck 9, you're around with the fire alarm activation, 2026 Street Northwest, 2026 Street Northwest. 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You have a hydrant at Brown Street and 6th Street Northwest and Commerce and 5th Street Northwest, 2022.

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AOS 522 Shelton Mill Road, 522 Shelton Mill Road, 2131.

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Paramedic 1 responding for the overdose, ALS 100, Langford Avenue, 100 Langford Avenue, cross street of First Street South and Burnett Street. Stage for law enforcement. Law enforcement is on scene. Possible overdose. There's a firearm on scene as well. 2153.

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Breathing problems ALS. 40, Wilton Pasture Lane Unit 101. 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

Passenger 121 responding to a residential fire alarm, 560 Mill Run Court, 560 Mill Run Court, Crossway of Mill Run Lane. 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
0: 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We'll be investigating 121 Bravo after this.
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0: 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We can hold the assignment. Engine 5 Bravo will have Lee Street Command.
1: 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Holding the assignment. 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

Anyone 6-1 Rescue 16 responding for the stroke, ALS 4088 Richmond Road, 4088 Richmond Road, crossroad of Breezy Hill Lane and Running Deer Drive. 246.

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Okay, 161 Meg 16 responding for the seizure ALS 210 South Pantops Drive, Parkview Apartments, Apartment 410, Apartment 410, 0542. Engine 161 Minute 16, there is a note added in the narrative for entry.

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0: Welcome back to, yeah, that's a Pepper Thing. 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

Engine 121, Medic 12 for the EM at a vehicle accident in the area of Seminole Trail at Hilltop View Lane, southbound lane, looking for a single Toyota black pickup truck.

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4: ACC T33 is one. Reports from Nelson are one in the median, one in the ditch. This is going to be right around the county line. Traffic backed up northbound.
1: Okay.
4: Engine 121 from Med 12. We checked from Lakes County back to Freight Mill with nothing found so far.
2: 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ECC, Engine 121, Med 12. 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
1: 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You're ready. 7-0.

Ranger 32 Rescue 502, Chief 30's responding to the report of a motor vehicle accident. We have the county line. We have 6 kilometer block of Monarch Control Road. 705.

0: Engine 32, Q33. Be aware, both lanes are blocked northbound, so look for your nearest crossover to get to the incident. Driver's putting up accident head signs down at the bottom of the hill on the other side of the county line.
1: Okay, just to confirm, it is safe to come southbound in the northbound lanes to access the accident.
0: I can't confirm that. I have communications with Nelson. Everything I know is down at this time. I'll be up 29 in about 10 seconds. I'll give you further.
1: Okay.
0: Dean, the St. Tanker 37 is responding to Monica Trail as a blocker.
2: All right, thank you, 37, heading out.

0: the accident is going to be just north of 6271 Monica Trail Road, northbound. All lanes shut down momentarily. Engine 32 Bravo will be in command.
1: That's Engine 32, you have command. What are you crossing just north of 6271 Monica Trail Road? Both lanes shut down at this time.
2: ACC, Chief 33 allocation.
1: Chief 33, have you on scene?

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1: Go ahead, sir.
0: Confirming single vehicle. One patient being evaluated right now. Hold Monte Control shut down for a while.
1: Listen, single vehicle, one patient evaluated.

0: 33 to Tanka 37. The road shut down on the other side of 6 with traffic backed up all the way. I'm not sure it would be your best interest to commit up there or to come to the scene here with a crossover.
1: Okay, right now I plan on coming to the scene at the crossover, and then when we get things opened up, I can move into a better position to protect what's left of the scene at that point.
2: Copy. 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

0: traffic 1, possible cardiac arrest. That's going to be at the Amtrak 810 West Main Street. There will be a black Predator 4Runner. It's going to be in the back lot near 8th Street.
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0: Yes, sir. Can you send 83 Charlie down to let us in the main door?
1: Yes, sir. We got someone coming.

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0: 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We'll be out investigating. Left lane will be blocked.
1: 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Single vehicle on the shoulder. 1231.

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package 251 engine 83 tower 121, you're in route 1658 on the road 1658 over road. Car reporting smell of electrical burning coming from the basement. Her husband is handicapped. We need assistance getting him out of the house. Your hydrants are going to be in front of 1666 Overbrook Road, as well as Hellbrook Court at Overbrook Road, 1327.

0: APC, Union 83, arriving on scene. Two-story residential structure with a walkout basement. We do have our own water. We're sitting at a hydrant. One person evacuated to the front of the building. We have nothing showing. 83 Bravo is going to have command. I'll be outside. We're going to investigate.
1: 83, you're on a two-story residential structure with a walkout basement. You have your water hydrant in sight. One person has been evacuated at this time. Should be advised for the caller there are also sleeping children in the house.
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3: Engine 1.
1: We have a walk-in patient. It's going to be a trauma level. You can add a CARS unit.
4: ECC is showing an 83 par 2 entering the structure. I have a slight smell. No emergency. Sheriff crew investigating. All other units can stage on their arrival.
0: Command advising, engine 83 par 2 entering the structure.
4: ECC is showing an 83 par 2 entering the structure. I have a slight smell. No emergency. Sheriff crew investigating. All other units can stage on their arrival.
0: Command advising, engine 83 par 2 entering the structure. They have a slight smell. Crew will be investigating. Units from outstaging on arrival, 1331.
3: Okay. Any particular call type?
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0: 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Show crew of two inside the structure. Slight odour, possibly cooking. Nothing crown burnt. No hot spots. Crew still investigating. No leads.
1: 2-1, that's just the easy thing. 2-1, you have command of the incident.
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0: 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Charlie Cruz investigated all three floors with the tick. 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

0: How's that out for manager ECC?
1: Go ahead. Okay.
0: We're on scene. Spoke with the homeowner. No odors at this time. We're going to do some air monitoring. We'll update you.

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1: Not that after, man.
0: Construction across the street caused a smell. 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

Tiger 3201, engine 151, engine 58, tower 88, you're en route 6617, Wellborn Lane, 5617, Wellborn Lane, crossroads of Windmere Lane and Millstream Drive. For the gas alarm going off, caller advising me his alarm is connected to his phone. It's currently activated, showing 600 parts per million. He's got gas in the house that goes to a fireplace and a stove. There's no one currently in the house. The son is en route, as well as the caller, to unlock the house for you to get in. We do have the gas company name. I'll be contacting Tiger Fuel and advising them. 1546.

0: ECC Utility Energy Company 56 arriving. We have a two-story residential structure. 58 Bravo will have command. Will be in investigating mode.
1: All right, 58 Bravo, two-story structure. Let's go on the front. Switch over to fire attack, please.

0: Good day, Robert.
1: US 111, this is all incoming units. Initial investigation shows enough. We'll continue to investigate.
0: Correct. 1536, you have around for the level 90 for your response. Current, no readings. Wellborn, lane.
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That's the top four responding for the iPhone qualification, somewhere between the address 2548 and 2576. That's where it's plotting at.

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Respond on Alpha Tac 2, Tire-Matic 1, 12 ELS, McIntyre State Park, 425, 250 bypass. Respond on Alpha Tac 2. Tire-Matic 1, 12 ELS, McIntyre State Park, 425, 250 bypass. 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
2: 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Two-story residence, homeowners outside. We'll be out investigating. 121 Bravo, how's it coming?
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0: medic four if I respond to the UMA clinic for difficulty breathing. Medic four if I respond to the UMA clinic, 1222 JPA for difficulty breathing. It's going to be UMA blue pod, room 2, 1646.
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